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longer call a radio station to hear your favorite song? Well, you still can. 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It's nonstop oldies by request. Talk

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Will you answer? It's me, Donald, here. 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

0: Back in 1980, Johnny Lee was looking for love in all the wrong places. My name is Pastor Tyler from Bethlehem Baptist Church. Love may seem elusive, but God displays His love for us in a one-of-a-kind way. The Bible says, "In this is love, not that we loved God, but that He loved us, and sent His Son as the atoning sacrifice for our sins." 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
1: Hello?
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0: WBTO.

0: My husband, Alex Hussey, was hit by an IED in Afghanistan.
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0: And he suffered a severe traumatic brain injury.
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I was distracted and in traffic. I didn't feel it when the earthquake happened, but it really got me thinking. Were you out drinking? Were you in the living room chilling, watching television? It's been a year now. Think I figured out how to let you go and let communication die out. I know, you know, we know you weren't down for forever and it's fine. I know, you know, we know we weren't meant for each other and it's fine. But if the world was ending, you'd come over, right? You'd come over and you'd stay the night. Would you love me for the hell of it? All our fears would be irrelevant. If the world was ending, you'd come over, right? The sky'd be falling and I'd hold you tight. And there wouldn't be a reason why we would even have to say goodbye. If the world was ending, you'd come over, right? Right? If the world was ending, you'd come over, right?

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Well, you still can. Saturday afternoon at 4 on Retro Hits with me, Al Baby, the Super Greek. 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

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Saturday afternoon at 4 on Retro Hits with me, Al Baby, the Super Greek. 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

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Well, you still can. Saturday afternoon at 4 on Retro Hits with me, Al Baby, the Super Greek. 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

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Saturday afternoon at 4 on Retro Hits with me, Al Baby, the Super Greek. 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

Tell him it's okay. We've already checked under the bed and in the closet. 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

One Direction on 102.5 1330 WBTM. Good morning, Josh in with you. Thank you so much, as always, for starting your day with us. More of your favorites coming up. We got Miley. We got Charles Kelly. Right now, it's Prince.

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0: Saturday afternoon at 4 on Retro Hits with me, Al Baby, the Super Greek. 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

Back-to-back big hits all morning long. It's Daughtry on WBTM. And you may have seen this. I would assume most of you with social media have. In Seattle, there is a wild raccoon by the name of Jimothy who's captured hearts both locally and online. Born with a shortened spine, he has become an internet sensation thanks to videos highlighting his distinctive appearance. His viral fame has even inspired fan-created video game characters and special Google animations. And seeing the buzz, an artist locally by the name of Ryan Henry Ward painted a portrait of Jimothy and auctioned it off. But he did it.

for charity after one local resident won the piece for just over $6,500. Pacific Northwest companies, including Amazon, Starbucks, T-Mobile, Microsoft, even the Mariners jumped in to match. So the painting that she won wound up raising over $58,000 for the Ballard Food Bank. So go, the little fella is making all the difference in the world just by being himself. Let's just have fun with it. Something to smile about. Let's do it.

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2: Good morning. With the latest, I'm Ryan Stone. The FBI, United States Marshals Service, and Danville Crime Stoppers are offering a cash reward for information leading to the location and successful apprehension of 48-year-old Jerome Jermaine Davis Jr. A cash reward of $10,000 is being offered by the FBI, with the United States Marshals Service offering $3,500. In addition, Danville Crime Stoppers is offering an additional $1,500 for a total of $15,000. On October 28, 2021, the Danville Police Department responded to the 400 block of Bradley Road for calls of shots fired and a male being shot. Officers located 40-year-old Steve Gunter of Danville, who was pronounced dead at the scene. Davis was 43 at the time of the incident and is wanted for second-degree murder and additional charges on an unrelated incident. He should be considered armed and dangerous. Danville police have released a photo of Davis. However, the photo is approximately 5 years old and his appearance may have changed. To view the picture, head to our news page. Anyone with information is asked to contact the Danville Police Department by calling 911, patrol at 799-6510, investigations at 799-6508, or Crime Stoppers at 793-0000. Tonight, the Pennsylvania County Planning Commission will consider an amendment to the comprehensive plan for utility-scale solar facilities. Pennsylvania County Planning staff has proposed additional siting considerations to guide future review of utility-scale solar proposals. The first of the three new guidelines

0: surrounding area. The second suggestion says that solar facilities should not exceed 2% of the total land area of that district, while the third suggestion says that applications should be evaluated for consistency with designated growth areas, agricultural preservation policies, environmental constraints, and the county's long-range land use vision. The Planning Commission will make a recommendation tonight at 7. Danville City Council will vote tonight on allowing an ambulance helicopter to operate at the Danville Regional Airport. Rocky Mountain Holdings LLC has submitted an application requesting to operate Air Care Eagle at the Danville Regional Airport. The application filed with the city is for an ambulance operator's permit. City administration reviewed the application, and on July 15th, the ambulance committee recommended a permit be issued to Rocky Mountain Holdings LLC for Air Care Eagle to operate at the Danville Airport. Danville Fire Chief David Coffey wrote in his suggestion that the permit should be granted due to transportation being a top issue of the local hospital. Chief Coffey also said that a routine question in the area has been, do we wait for the helicopter to get here, or do we have a helicopter based here ready to go? City Council will vote on the permit for an ambulance helicopter tonight at 7. And now you're up to date. I'm Ryan Stone.
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It's Forever Young on 102.5 1330 WBTM. Good morning. Josh in with you. Thank you so much, as always, for allowing us to be a part of your morning. More of your favorites coming up. You know the deal. We got Ruth B. in the mix. We got Michael. Right now, it's the Fine Young Cannibals.

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Mostly cloudy today. 60% chance of showers and storms. A high of 82. Tonight, more of the same as lows drop to 68. For tomorrow, cloudy again. 60% chance of afternoon showers and storms. A high of 85. Tomorrow night, more rain in the mix. Lows down to 69. And for Thursday, partly sunny with a 40% chance of afternoon showers and storms. And that's a look at weather from 102.5 at 1330.

1025 1330 WBTM with Ruth B. And there's a new report out that may be somewhat indicative of why you are pinching pennies to kick off your week. On average, Americans spend nearly $400 on summer activities every weekend. And that's just the stuff you're doing, which could add up. Not mortgage, rent, car payment, utilities, none of that. Here's how this

397 breaks down. Of course, remember, this is an average. Don't everybody freak out. Dining out, $61. That could be restaurants, coffee, bars, whatever. Hosting gatherings is $60, or bringing stuff to someone else's home. Attending celebrations and the gifts to go with them, $59. $57 for entertainment, whether it's the movie, a concert, show, theme park, especially, again, playing those weekend trips for the summer. Outdoor activities are $55, so camping, boating, gear, hiking, fishing, that kind of stuff. $54 for self-care and wellness, those haircuts and spa days that you so desperately need after a long, grueling week. And transportation, that's $51. I feel like that's the low end, I'll be honest, in today's climate. Gas, parking, bus tickets, train tickets, ride shares, whatever it may be. That is just, those numbers are staggering. But when you think about it, not necessarily that far off. When you look at the average across the country. Now, the report does say that there's a trend to spend more face-to-face time with friends and family rather than online, which would mean more public socialization, which is certainly more expensive than hanging out at the house. But the number one thing people like to do when meeting up with other people? Break bread. Go to a restaurant. Makes perfect sense to me. It's an easy option. You gotta eat, so why not hang out, eat together, have a meal, and then go.

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1: Are you dealing with some things in life that are too heavy for you to carry? Have you ever considered reaching out to Jesus? Hi, this is Pastor Josh Shades with City of Hope Church in Chatham, Virginia. Pray this prayer with me to give him your life. Jesus, I'm done carrying this weight alone. I give you my life. I put my faith in you. If you pray that prayer, I'd like to talk to you about your new journey with Christ. 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

With the latest, I'm Ryan Stone. Voters in the region will head to the polls today for the August 4th primary election. In Danville and Pennsylvania County, Republican voters will cast their ballots for the U.S. House of Representatives 5th District as incumbent John McGuire faces challenger Melanie Lucero. Republicans will also vote for the U.S. Senate nomination between Burt Mizusawa, Kim Farrington, and David Williams. The winner will face Democratic incumbent Mark Warner in November. Democratic voters in Danville and Pennsylvania County will vote on the nomination for the U.S. House of Representatives 5th District. Voters will choose between Tom Perriello, who previously held the seat from 2009 to 2011, Rob Trzynski, and Susan Krasinowski. The winner will face the winner of the primary between McGuire and Lucero in November. The polls will be open today from 6 a.m. to 7 p.m. The Pennsylvania County Planning Commission is set to consider an ATV trail again. Pine Lane ATV Trails is requesting a special use permit to operate a public recreational facility consisting of ATV trails, primitive camping, and temporary event uses. The request seeks to formalize and regulate existing ATV riding operations and associated activities on the property. The subject properties total 284 acres on Old Richmond Road in the Dan River Election District. At the July 7th meeting, the Planning Commission voted to continue the public hearing to tonight's meeting in order to provide the applicant with time to submit an updated conceptual site plan and provide additional details regarding primitive camping, temporary events, internal circulation, and access-related issues before forwarding a recommendation to the Board of Zoning Appeals. Planning staff says the applicant has now provided additional information and is recommending approval with certain conditions. The Planning Commission will vote on the matter tonight at 7. Danville Regional Foundation is now accepting nominations of area nonprofits for the next B.R. Ashby MD Award for Outstanding Community Service. This $60,000 award is a general operating grant named in appreciation of the exemplary service and selfless leadership of B.R. Ashby MD, a founding board member and the first chairman of the Danville Regional Foundation. The award honors outstanding community service in the region by a nonprofit organization based on success in helping needy families and individuals overcome significant challenges. God's Storehouse won the award this year, while House of Hope won it last year. Nominated nonprofit organizations must be located within the Danville Regional Foundation service area, including the City of Danville, Pennsylvania County, and Caswell County. The award will be presented in January 2027 at a special event. Anyone in the community can nominate an organization they feel has demonstrated a commitment to caring, generosity of spirit, and improving the quality of life for residents in the region. Nominations will be accepted through Tuesday, September 8th, and can be made online at www.drfonline.org. For more information, head to our news page. And now you're up to date. I'm Ryan Stone.

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1: The high school football season will begin in just 24 days. The GW Eagles are looking for another strong season following a trip to the regional championship last year. Things will start up front for the Eagles this season as defensive lineman Tervin Glass and offensive lineman Kyan Reeves have racked up a number of big Division I scholarship offers. GW head coach Nick Anderson loves what he's seen from both guys during the offseason.
2: Yeah, their drive and their dedication is really why they're getting the love that they're getting right now from these colleges. Both of them are great kids, are great leaders for us. Most of these guys are getting some big-time offers that, you know, we haven't had people get at GW in a long time. So there's a lot of excitement for both of those guys, and yeah, we're excited to have them on our team for sure.
1: Before the regular season gets underway on August 28th, the Eagles will play at Gretna in a benefit game on August 21st. We'll have the coverage on Southside Showdown on WBTM. In MLB news, the Baltimore Orioles traded star catcher Adley Rutschman to the Boston Red Sox at the trade deadline yesterday. Rutschman is a three-time All-Star and is hitting .251 this season with 8 home runs and 47 RBI. Rutschman has missed 45 games so far this season and is currently on the injured list with wrist inflammation. In Major League Baseball action last night, the Washington Nationals lost to the Philadelphia Phillies 6-3. The loss drops the Nationals to 55-59 on the season, while the Phillies improved to 60-53. The New York Yankees fell to the St. Louis Cardinals 13-7. The Cardinals scored 7 runs in the 8th inning to win the game. The loss drops the Yankees to 63-50 on the year. With sports, I'm Ryan Stone. 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
3: Weather. Plenty of cloud cover today. We do have a 60% chance of showers and storms. A high of 82 tonight. More showers, more storms possible. Low 68. For tomorrow, mostly cloudy. Again, a 60% chance of some showers and storms. A high of 85. Tomorrow night, rain still in the mix. Lows down to 69. And for Thursday, partly sunny. We do have a slight chance of some afternoon showers and storms. A high of 86. And that's a look at weather from 102.5 at 1330.
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Ella Langley with Choosing Texas on WBTM. 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
5: Mostly cloudy today, 60% chance of showers and storms, a high of 82. Tonight, more of the same as lows drop to 68. For tomorrow, cloudy again, 60% chance of afternoon showers and storms, a high of 85. Tomorrow night, more rain in the mix, lows down to 69. And for Thursday, partly sunny with a 40% chance of afternoon showers and storms. And that's a look at weather from 102.5 at 1330.

It's Alicia Keys with No One on Big Hits 102.5 1330 WBTM. And I don't know if you went to the movies this past weekend or not, but more than likely, you probably saw Spider-Man Brand New Day because it racked up some serious numbers. We're talking the second biggest opening weekend in box office history. $355 million domestically, $927 million globally. And Marvel has kind of cornered the market on blockbusters like that. Avengers Endgame is number one all time, $357 million domestically, $1.2 billion globally. Crazy. Absolutely bonkers. But you know what? It's good product. Arguably the best Spider-Man of the lot, according to people that I know. And they don't think it's that close.

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1: Good morning.

0: by a wave to voters in tight squeeze on their way to work on Monday morning, then spoke with residents at Bojangles. In the afternoon, McGuire was joined in Danville by U.S. Department of Health and Human Services Secretary Robert F. Kennedy Jr. McGuire and Kennedy visited the Institute for Advanced Learning and Research, as well as the rehab facility. During the visit, Kennedy discussed how the Trump administration is proposing to use AI to help rural health care.
1: 50% of the time that your doctor spends in his office, he's doing paperwork and he's not seeing patients. But with these new AI systems, the paperwork's all done and the doctor spends his time seeing patients.
0: Kennedy also endorsed McGuire during the visit. McGuire is facing challenger Melanie Lucero today in the Republican Party primary for Virginia's 5th Congressional District in the U.S. House of Representatives. The FBI, United States Marshals Service, and Danville Crime Stoppers are offering a cash reward for information leading to the location and successful apprehension of 48-year-old Jerome Jermaine Davis Jr. A cash reward of $10,000 is being offered by the FBI, with the United States Marshals Service offering $3,500. In addition, Danville Crime Stoppers is offering an additional $1,500 for a total of $15,000. On October 28, 2021, the Danville Police Department responded to the 400 block of Bradley Road for calls of shots fired and a male being shot. Officers located 40-year-old Steve Gunter of Danville, who was pronounced dead at the scene. Davis was 43 at the time of the incident and is wanted for second-degree murder and additional charges on an unrelated incident. He should be considered armed and dangerous. Danville police have released a photo of Davis. However, the photo is approximately 5 years old and his appearance may have changed. To view the picture, head to our news page. Anyone with information is asked to contact the Danville Police Department by calling 911, patrol at 799-6510, investigations at 799-6508, or Crime Stoppers at 793-0000. The Pennsylvania County Planning Commission is set to consider an ATV trail again. Pine Lane ATV Trails is requesting a special use permit to operate a public recreational facility consisting of ATV trails, primitive camping, and temporary event uses. The request seeks to formalize and regulate existing ATV riding operations and associated activities on the property. The subject properties total 284 acres on Old Richmond Road in the Dan River Election District. At the July 7th meeting, the Planning Commission voted to continue the public hearing to tonight's meeting in order to provide the applicant with time to submit an updated conceptual site plan and provide additional details regarding primitive camping, temporary events, internal circulation, and access-related issues before forwarding a recommendation to the Board of Zoning Appeals. Planning staff says the applicant has now provided additional information and is recommending approval with certain conditions. The Planning Commission will vote on the matter tonight at 7. And now you're up to date. I'm Ryan Stone.
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Bruno Mars and I Just Might on WBTM. Good morning, Josh in with you. Thank you so much, as always, for hanging out on this Tuesday, the 4th of August. It's National Coast Guard Day. It's also National Night Out Day. It's also National Chocolate Chip Cookie Day. Well, there's some good ones there to celebrate, for sure. More of your favorites coming up.

Mostly cloudy today. 60% chance of showers and storms. A high of 82. Tonight, more of the same as lows drop to 68. For tomorrow, cloudy again. 60% chance of afternoon showers and storms. A high of 85. Tomorrow night, more rain in the mix. Lows down to 69. And for Thursday, partly sunny with a 40% chance of afternoon showers and storms. And that's a look at weather from 102.5 at 1330.

Halsey and Without Me on WBTM. And do you remember a couple of months ago we talked about some older folks' opinions that we could all agree on? No matter your age range, you're kind of like, oh yeah, makes perfect sense. Well, have you ever gotten some advice that's kind of laughable? Yeah, well, BuzzFeed rounded up a bunch of millennials, and they wanted to get the most baffling words of wisdom they've ever gotten. Some of the best ones: walk into a business, hand the manager your resume, and you'll get hired. I don't even know where to begin with that one. How about just buy a starter home in the expensive part of town? That one's hard to process too. Don't worry about whether you can afford kids. There's never a perfect time. I realize that statement is laughable to most, but it is true. It is 1,000% true. So that one to me, I don't think should be on this list. Also, spend $40,000 on your wedding,

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0: Tales will be available to people in the counties of Caswell, Halifax, Henry, Person, Pennsylvania, and Rockingham, too. 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
1: Good morning. For the latest, I'm Ryan Stone. The FBI, United States Marshals Service, and Danville Crime Stoppers are offering a cash reward for information leading to the location and successful apprehension of 48-year-old Jerome Jermaine Davis Jr. A cash reward of $10,000 is being offered by the FBI, with the United States Marshals Service offering $3,500. In addition, Danville Crime Stoppers is offering an additional $1,500 for a total of $15,000. On October 28, 2020, the Danville Police Department responded to the 400 block of Bradley Road for calls of shots fired and a male being shot. Officers located 40-year-old Steve Gunter of Danville, who was pronounced dead at the scene. Davis was 43 at the time of the incident and is wanted for second-degree murder and additional charges on an unrelated incident. He should be considered armed and dangerous. Danville Police have released a photo of Davis. However, the photo is approximately 5 years old and his appearance may have changed. To view the picture, head to our news page. Anyone with information is asked to contact the Danville Police Department by calling 911, patrol at 799-6510, investigations at 799-6508, or Crime Stoppers at 793-0000. Tonight, the Pennsylvania County Planning Commission will consider an amendment to the comprehensive plan for utility-scale solar facilities. Pennsylvania County Planning staff has proposed additional siting considerations to guide future review of utility-scale solar proposals. The first of the three new guidelines suggests that utility-scale solar energy facilities should not be located within 5 miles of an existing utility-scale solar energy facility, unless the applicant demonstrates that the proposal will not result in excessive cumulative land use or visual impacts on the surrounding area. The second suggestion says that solar facilities should not exceed 2% of the total land area of that district, while the third suggestion says that applications should be evaluated for consistency with designated growth areas, agricultural preservation policies, environmental constraints, and the county's long-range land use vision. The Planning Commission will make a recommendation tonight at 7. Danville City Council will vote tonight on allowing an ambulance helicopter to operate at the Danville Regional Airport. Rocky Mountain Holdings LLC has submitted an application requesting to operate Air Care Eagle at the Danville Regional Airport. The application filed with the city is for an ambulance operator's permit. City administration reviewed the application, and on July 15th, the ambulance committee recommended a permit be issued to Rocky Mountain Holdings LLC for Air Care Eagle to operate at the Danville Airport. Danville Fire Chief David Coffey wrote in his suggestion that the permit should be granted due to transportation being a top issue of the local hospital. Chief Coffey also said that a routine question in the area has been, do we wait for the helicopter to get here, or do we have a helicopter based here ready to go? City Council will vote on the permit for an ambulance helicopter tonight at 7. And now you're up to date. I'm Ryan Stone.
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1: The high school football season will begin in just 24 days. The GW Eagles are looking for another strong season following a trip to the regional championship last year. Things will start up front for the Eagles this season as defensive lineman Tervin Glass and offensive lineman Kyan Reeves have racked up a number of big Division I scholarship offers. GW head coach Nick Anderson loves what he's seen from both guys during the offseason.
3: You know, their drive and their dedication is really why they're getting the love that they're getting right now from these colleges. Both of them are great kids, are great leaders for us. Most of these guys are getting some big-time offers that, you know, we haven't had people get at GW in a long time. So there's a lot of excitement for both of those guys, and, you know, we're excited to have them on our team for sure.
1: Before the regular season gets underway on August 28th, the Eagles will play at Gretna in a benefit game on August 21st. We'll have the coverage on Southside Night Showdown on WBTM. In MLB news, the Baltimore Orioles traded star catcher Adley Rutschman to the Boston Red Sox at the trade deadline yesterday. Rutschman is a three-time All-Star and is hitting .251 this season with 8 home runs and 47 RBI. Rutschman has missed 45 games so far this season and is currently on the injured list with wrist inflammation. In Major League Baseball action last night, the Washington Nationals lost to the Philadelphia Phillies 6-3. The loss drops the Nationals to

55-59 on the season, while the Phillies improved to 60-53. The New York Yankees fell to the St. Louis Cardinals 13-7. The Cardinals scored 7 runs in the 8th inning to win the game. The loss drops the Yankees to 63-50 on the year. With sports, I'm Ryan Stone.

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1: WBTM weather. Plenty of cloud cover today. We do have a 60% chance of showers and storms. A high of 82. Tonight, more showers, more storms possible. Low 68. For tomorrow, mostly cloudy. Again, a 60% chance of some showers and storms. A high of 85. Tomorrow night, rain still in the mix. Lows down to 69. And for Thursday, partly sunny. We do have a slight chance of some afternoon showers and storms. A high of 86. And that's a look at weather from 102.5 to 1330.
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0: KC and the Sunshine Band with those boogie shoes on WBTM. And coming up this afternoon, we got Mama's Trivia with Alex and Mama Possums on 41. That's going down around 4:40. Alex is going to ask you a trivia question. And if you get it right, you'll pick up your choice of any combo meal or two of Mama's milkshakes. If you want to start pre-gaming, you think you already got Alex's answer on lock? Well, you can check out the full menu of those combos, mamapossums.com. Also, make sure you're following those folks on Facebook. It's Mama's Trivia, weekday afternoons with Alex, right here on WBTM.
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1: Weather. Mostly cloudy today, 60% chance of showers and storms, a high of 82. Tonight, more of the same as lows drop to 68. For tomorrow, cloudy again, 60% chance of afternoon showers and storms, a high of 85. Tomorrow night, more rain in the mix, lows down to 69. And for Thursday, partly sunny with a 40% chance of afternoon showers and storms. And that's a look at weather from 102.5 at 1330.

Mosley's issue is, but she apparently thrives on drama. Apparently, her friendship with Taylor Swift was in tatters before the 2025 Super Bowl, but it wasn't until after the game that it was just completely done for. Sources say that Blake was so upset to be left off Taylor's guest list for the big game that she reached out to Taylor and asked her to publicly state there was no tension between them. It was just a request, though. Blake supposedly threatened to release years of private messages involving Taylor's relationships and personal life if she didn't comply. Her attorneys claim this is categorically false. Taylor supposedly cut ties with Blake after she tried to pull Taylor into her legal battle with Justin Baldoni over their movie that has garnered so much time and resources in the courts to come up with a very just kind of blasé result. I don't know what's going on with her, but when I say her, I mean Blake. She needs to just kind of take a step back and reevaluate some things, or she's never going to have another job in Hollywood. You can't cross that many lines.

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2: Good morning. With the latest, I'm Ryan Stone. Voters in the region will head to the polls today for the August 4th primary election. In Danville and Pennsylvania County, Republican voters will cast their ballots for the U.S. House of Representatives 5th District as incumbent John McGuire faces challenger Melanie Lucero. Republicans will also vote for the U.S. Senate nomination between Burt Mizusawa, Kim Farrington, and David Williams. The winner will face Democratic incumbent Mark Warner in November. Democratic voters in Danville and Pennsylvania County will vote on the nomination for the U.S. House of Representatives 5th District. Voters will choose between Tom Perriello, who previously held the seat from 2009 to 2011, Rob Trzynski, and Susan Krasinowski. The winner will face the winner of the primary between McGuire and Lucero in November. The polls will be open today from 6 a.m. to 7 p.m. The Pennsylvania County Planning Commission is set to consider an ATV trail again. Pine Lane ATV Trails is requesting a special use permit to operate a public recreational facility consisting of ATV trails, primitive camping, and temporary event uses. The request seeks to formalize and regulate existing ATV riding operations and associated activities on the property. The subject properties total 284 acres on Old Richmond Road in the Dan River Election District. At the July 7th meeting, the Planning Commission voted to continue the public hearing to tonight's meeting in order to provide the applicant with time to submit an updated conceptual site plan and provide additional details regarding primitive camping, temporary events, internal circulation, and access-related issues before forwarding a recommendation to the Board of Zoning Appeals. Planning staff says the applicant has now provided additional information and is recommending approval with certain conditions. The Planning Commission will vote on the matter tonight at 7. Danville Regional Foundation is now accepting nominations of area nonprofits for the next B.R. Ashby MD Award for Outstanding Community Service. This $60,000 award is a general operating grant named in appreciation of the exemplary service and selfless leadership of B.R. Ashby MD, a founding board member and the first chairman of the Danville Regional Foundation. The award honors outstanding community service in the region by a nonprofit organization based on success in helping needy families and individuals overcome significant challenges. God's Storehouse won the award this year, while House of Hope won it last year. Nominated nonprofit organizations must be located within the Danville Regional Foundation's service area, including the City of Danville, Pennsylvania County, and Caswell County. The award will be presented in January 2027 at a special event. Anyone in the community can nominate an organization they feel has demonstrated a commitment to caring, generosity of spirit, and improving the quality of life for residents in the region. Nominations will be accepted through Tuesday, September 8th, and can be made online at www.drfonline.org. For more information, head to our news page. And now you're up to date. I'm Ryan Stone.
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2: weather. Mostly cloudy today. 60% chance of showers and storms. A high of 82. Tonight, more of the same as lows drop to 68. For tomorrow, cloudy again. 60% chance of afternoon showers and storms. A high of 85. Tomorrow night, more rain in the mix, lows down to 69. And for Thursday, partly sunny with a 40% chance of afternoon showers and storms. And that's a look at weather from 102.5 at 1330.

Ava Max, Sweet But Psycho on Danville's Home for the Big Hits, 102.5, 1330, WBTM. Josh in with you. And how often, and a lot of people do this as they start their day, but how often do you clean your ears? Is it every day? A couple times a day? Well, according to some ENTs, earwax

is not something your body accidentally made too much of. It serves an important purpose by helping prevent infection and keeping the area around your ears lubricated. There is one thing, though, that they do not recommend. We've all heard this. The use of cotton swabs or Q-tips. 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
1: A college education.

0: Alabama police have released a photo of Davis. However, the photo is approximately 5 years old and his appearance may have changed. To view the picture, head to our news page. Anyone with information is asked to contact the Danville Police Department by calling 911, patrol at 799-6510, investigations at 799-6508, or Crime Stoppers at 793-0000. The Pennsylvania County Planning Commission is set to consider an ATV trail again. Pine Lane ATV Trails is requesting a special use permit to operate a public recreational facility consisting of ATV trails, primitive camping, and temporary event uses. The request seeks to formalize and regulate existing ATV riding operations and associated activities on the property. The subject properties total 284 acres on Old Richmond Road in the Dan River Election District. At the July 7th meeting, the Planning Commission voted to continue the public hearing to tonight's meeting in order to provide the applicant with time to submit an updated conceptual site plan and provide additional details regarding primitive camping, temporary events, internal circulation, and access-related issues before forwarding a recommendation to the Board of Zoning Appeals. Planning staff says the applicant has now provided additional information and is recommending approval with certain conditions. The Planning Commission will vote on the matter tonight at 7. And now you're up to date. I'm Ryan Stone. WBTM
1: weather. Plenty of cloud cover today. We do have a 60% chance of showers and storms. A high of 82 tonight. More showers, more storms possible. Low 68. For tomorrow, mostly cloudy. Again, a 60% chance of some showers and storms. A high of 85. Tomorrow night, rain still in the mix. Lows down to 69. And for Thursday, partly sunny. We do have a slight chance of some afternoon showers and storms. A high of 86. And that's a look at weather from 102.5 at 1330.
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The Chainsmokers alongside Kelsey Ballerini. It's This Feeling on 102.5 1330 WBTM. 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
2: weather. Mostly cloudy today, 60% chance of showers and storms, a high of 82. Tonight, more of the same as lows drop to 68. For tomorrow, cloudy again, 60% chance of afternoon showers and storms, a high of 85. Tomorrow night, more rain in the mix, lows down to 69. And for Thursday, partly sunny with a 40% chance of afternoon showers and storms. And that's a look at weather from 102.5 at 1330.

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And this is not necessarily surprising, but, you know, it's kind of expected at this point. A couple of ransom notes that were initially sent to Savannah Guthrie and her family following the kidnapping of their mother, Nancy, were released

late last week. The first one was sent on February 2nd. They wanted $4 million by February 5th. Or if that deadline was not met, you've got until the 9th, but then you owe $6 million. The second note, which was received on the 6th, informed the family that Nancy had been killed. It said, "We did not fully grasp the seriousness of her physical condition. We never intended to hurt her. That was not our intention. She perished shortly after she was taken. We believe it was heart-related. She's buried in nature now. Nothing you could have done could have changed the outcome. We want your family to know this and hope you can all find peace. We are truly sorry." What? What? Meanwhile, Savannah issued yet another plea for help in finding out what happened. She said, "We need someone to come forward. Someone knows something. Someone suspects something. Someone recognizes the writing in the ransom demand notes. Someone has noticed something different, strange, troubling, or just unusual." She also added that anyone with information can come forward anonymously. There is a reward. There's even a report from the Wall Street Journal that's pointed out all of the supposed mistakes made in the investigation by the Pima County Sheriff's Department. Nancy was last seen on January 31st, so right at 6 months and change since she was taken. I'm not going to lie to you. I've said this along the way. I'm about convinced this is some form of an inside job. Not that their mother was necessarily involved, but there was some sort of family connection, like internal squabble, that led to this. I don't believe Savannah had anything to do with it. Her emotions have been truly genuine by the looks and the strain and the stress and everything that goes along with it. I just don't buy the rest of the family and their emotion on this. I have no proof, just a gut feeling. But that second note being so blatant about, I mean, it's so loving in the fact that she's gone, our bad, we buried her, we took care of it, it's okay. No, you wouldn't be that compassionate if you didn't know her. Just saying.

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Josh in with you. Thank you so much, as always, for hanging out as you get settled into your workday. More of your favorites coming up. We got Alex Warren, Mike and the Mechanics, too. Right now, Lady Gaga with Bruno.

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Well, you still can. Saturday afternoon at 4 on Retro Hits with me, Al Baby, the Super Greek. It's nonstop oldies by request. 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

Dr. Elton John and Rocket Man on 102.5 1330 WBTM. And I understand why this guy made a rash decision. A guy from West Virginia, his name is James, has been arrested. He stole $17,000 worth of Little Debbie snacks. Now, the scheme wasn't airtight. James was the delivery truck driver for a snack company that was supplying grocery stores in Pennsylvania and Ohio. Instead of actually making the deliveries, he would forge employee signatures on the invoices without dropping them off. Then he'd get paid for making the delivery and get to keep the snacks. The thing is, stores almost immediately realized they didn't have the inventory they were supposed to, since no shipments were scanned in. Then they figured out what was happening. Police say they tracked James down after people were seeing him at flea markets. Reports aren't 100% clear, but sounds like the implication was that he was trying to sell the black market Little Debbies.

He was charged with forgery, theft by deception, theft by unlawful taking, and deceptive or fraudulent business practices. See, I could have even slightly had a little compassion and empathy if he had just kept them for himself because he loved them so much. But the moment you try to resell them, dude,

Plenty of cloud cover today. We do have a 60% chance of showers and storms. A high of 82. Tonight, more showers, more storms possible. Low 68. For tomorrow, mostly cloudy. Again, a 60% chance of some showers and storms. A high of 85. Tomorrow night, rain still in the mix. Lows down to 69. And for Thursday, partly sunny. We do have a slight chance of some afternoon showers and storms. A high of 86. And that's a look at weather from 102.5 to 1330.

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Those are your three choices. 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

Donna Summer and Bad Girls on 102.5 1330 WBTM. That's going to wrap things up for me this morning. Thank you so much, as always, for hanging out. More of your favorites coming up. I'll talk to you tomorrow.

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Lionel Richie, say you, say me on 102.5 1330 WBTM. All of your favorite back-to-back big hits. Thanks to the folks at Old Dutch Galaxy Food Stores, North Main Street and West Main Street in Danville.

0: Morgan Wallen alongside Tate McRae on Danville's Home for the Big Hits, 102.5 1330 WBTM. 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
3: 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Will you answer? 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
2: I'm losing my self-control. Yeah, you're starting to trickle back in. But I don't want to fall down the rabbit hole.

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All of your favorite back-to-back big hits all throughout the day. 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
5: Every Saturday, I can't hardly wait.
2: Saturday afternoons,

showers and thunderstorms throughout the afternoon. A high of 81. More showers and storms tonight. Low 68. For tomorrow, partly sunny. Only a 30% chance of some scattered showers. A high of 85. Tomorrow night, partly cloudy. Still some scattered showers possible. Lows down to 69. And on Thursday, partly sunny. Chance of some scattered showers. A high of 87.

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6: 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Rockingham, too. 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

Wang Chung from 1986 on Big Hits, 102.5, 1330, WBTM, all of your favorites all day long. Thanks to Commonwealth Pharmacy, Watson Street here in Danville, and on Main Street in Chatham. We talk about the personal service, but they also have the more modern conveniences like their mobile app that really sets them apart because it's easy to keep up with your medications. You can request a refill right from the app so you know exactly what you need to take care of. You have a scheduler there that's part of the app, so you can set reminders on when to take your medications, or you know, set it out if a week before you need it, you can request a refill. So go ahead and go bing, hey, need to take care of that. That's done too. You also can manage your full list of prescriptions through their user profiles, which really makes life easy too, because that way, say you're seeing a new doctor or maybe you have an emergency appointment.

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1025 1330 WBTM with Rick Astley as we play all of your favorite back-to-back big hits. Thanks to the folks at Taco Paradise. They're at the corner of Memorial Drive and Union Street Bridge.

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0: Sabrina Carpenter on Big Hits 102.5 1330 WBTM. All of your favorites all day long. Thanks to the folks at Taco Paradise. They're at the corner of Memorial Drive and Union Street Bridge, where their menu has anything you could think of, whether it's popular appetizers, dips, street tacos. They've got an order three combo, tacos, burritos, quesadilla plates, plates from the grill like ACP, fajitas, AC Texano. They do shrimp plates, chicken plates, steak plates. 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They even offer the big fried fish, Mexican subs, also known as tortas, and they've got some delicious desserts too. 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Yep, the kiddos are taken care of. Things like tacos to nuggets, quesadillas, and they've got the convenience of a drive-thru window. So if you're going to be in a hurry, you know you got to be go, because, hey, back in school, weeknight meals, anything like that, get something good and delicious. 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

Well, we're looking at showers and thunderstorms likely this afternoon, a high of 81. Tonight, that rain will still hang around, lows down to 68. For tomorrow, partly sunny, a chance of a lingering shower or storm, a high of 85. Tomorrow night, partly cloudy, still some showers possible, lows 69. And on Thursday, another partly sunny day with another chance of scattered showers and storms, a high of 87.

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Back-to-back big hits all throughout the day. Thanks to the folks at Taco Paradise. They're at the corner of Memorial Drive and Union Street Bridge.

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And it's thanks to the folks at Taco Paradise there at the corner of Memorial Drive and Union Street Bridge. It's Taco Tuesday. 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That's their Saturday special. So you definitely want to run on by, check in with those folks, and see what the deal of the day is. They offer the best in town when it comes to their birria meat, which they offer in tacos, quesabirria, and a delicious birria ramen soup. I also know that they do birria pizzas. So if you're looking for a shareable option with friends or family, that is a perfect option for you. Remember, happy hour kicks off at 3, ends at 7, and that's daily with deals on margaritas, beers, shooters, mixed drinks. So you need a chance to unwind after a long day. Folks at Taco Paradise have you covered. Their name says it all. Taco combos that come with rice or beans. They'll even do fries. That way you can make your own Taco Paradise. They're down at the corner of Memorial Drive and Union Street Bridge. Check them out. It's Taco Tuesday.

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Mostly cloudy, good chance of showers and storms as we roll along, a high of 81. Tonight, more rain possible, low 68. For tomorrow, partly sunny, 30% chance of showers, a high of 85. Tomorrow night, partly cloudy, still scattered showers possible, low 69. And on Thursday, partly sunny, may see a pop-up shower here and there, a high of 87.

0: call a radio station to hear your favorite song? Well, you still can. Saturday afternoon at 4 on Retro Hits with me, Al Baby, the Super Greek. It's nonstop oldies by request. Talk to you then on 102.5 and 1330 WBTM. 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

Showers and thunderstorms likely this afternoon, a high of 81. More rain tonight, low 68. For tomorrow, partly sunny, only a chance of a scattered shower after lunch, a high of 85. Tomorrow night, still, chance of showers and storms could move through, lows down to 69. And on Thursday, partly sunny with a chance of scattered showers, a high of 87.

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I beg to differ. You're selling her short. Henley from 85, good afternoon. Welcome into the program on a Tuesday at 6 minutes after 3 o'clock with 80 degrees and a high of 81, that 80 feeling like 86, and some breeze out of the east at about 6 miles an hour. Al Baby on the radio till 7 o'clock. A 90% chance of precipitation activity for the balance of the afternoon. They seem to be rather confident, and it was rather ominous looking as I was venturing down Life's Highway coming to the station today. So probably a good percentage guess on the part of the National Weather Service out of Blacksburg. Tonight, a 60% chance. Lows around 69. Tomorrow, it's a 30% chance, mainly after 4 o'clock. Highs 86. Tomorrow night, again, a 30% chance before midnight. Lows near 70. And Thursday, mostly sunny. Again, a 30% chance after 2 o'clock. Highs around 88. Don't forget now, next hour, this is new, so to speak. It's Mama's Trivia, you know, brought to you by Ma Possums out there on 41. We ask a little trivia question. We give you multiple choice, pick the right one, and you win. And what could that win amount to? Well, a combo meal of your choice. You got five from which to choose. You decide which one you want, and away you go. Or you can opt for two milkshakes of your choice, six different flavors from which to choose. So, mighty good. Now, as far as the combo meals are concerned, you're talking two hot dogs, you're talking two corn dogs, you're talking 10 chicken nuggets, you're talking a hamburger or a barbecue sandwich. So those are your five combo meal choices. And, of course, they do come with fries and a soda. That's the reason they're called a combo meal, because they do come with fries and a soda. So it's up to you. You win, you decide what you want to do. So that's Mama's Trivia in lieu of Domino's Trivia. It might take us a while to get acclimated and accustomed to saying Mama's Trivia after saying Domino's Trivia for 43 years, you understand? And we said it right off the bat yesterday. So we'll try to work on that as we progress down Life's Highway. As I continue to have from time to time bad dreams, here's the old backstroke boy, Teddy Swims, on WBTM.

Supertramp on 102.5, 1330 WBTM, 16 minutes after 3. Well, we've lost a degree. We're down to 7.

0: We're the boys from Jacksonville, Florida. Shine Down. Well, how about this? You ready? Folks know how to celebrate, don't they? A man from Connecticut celebrating his 40th wedding anniversary in the Bahamas, unfortunately, found himself bitten by a shark while snorkeling, leaving him with 30 stitches. 30 stitches. Hell of a way to celebrate your 40th wedding anniversary. Now, for an encore, it is my understanding for their 50th anniversary, they plan on participating in the running of the bulls.
1: You never know what he'll say.
2: The mouth of the South is what we call that kind of person down here. Break it up.

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2: WBTM Weather. 90% chance of precipitation activity for the balance of the afternoon. Heading into tonight, a 60% chance, lows 69. Tomorrow, it's a 30% chance, mainly after 4 o'clock, highs 86. Tomorrow night, again, a 30% chance before midnight, lows around 70, 69, call it what you will, thereabouts. And then Thursday, mostly sunny with a 30% chance after 2 o'clock. Highs around 88. Downtown, I got 80 degrees. Today's high temperature, 81. That 80 feeling like 86. And a breeze out of the east at 10 miles an hour. That's your weather from 102.5 at 13.

Well, it's Michael's feeling. He's saying it right here on the radio that apparently love is a wonderful thing.

So they say. ...73-year-old Michael Bolton on 102.5, 1330 WBTM, 344 birthday time, and of course brought to you by URW Community Federal Credit Union. 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Ask about it. URW, where members matter most. And let's see here. Those celebrating birthdays today, we got Tiffany Jones, TJ, if you will. We got Lane Wichard, who is 33 today. Joni Littleton with a birthday, and Angelus Atkinson is celebrating as well. So we have four folks that we know about celebrating, and we'll see which one ends up being the grand prize winner. So let's do a little shuffling, shall we? Mix these names up thoroughly. And dip in there, Al, and pick one. I have got it. And the grand prize winner happens to be, among those four, Lane Wichard, 33 today. That's a nice little age right there, 33. Lane, congratulations, happy birthday. And we are going to get you a Mylar birthday balloon from Karen's Hallmark over there in Danville Mall upstairs on the Belk side. And, of course, they got greeting cards for days and lots and lots and lots of other wonderful gift ideas. Also, we're going to make sure Lane gets a Bloomin' Onion from Outback, a couple of tickets to the Danville Science Center. And

and some frozen yogurt from Sweet Frog in Coleman Marketplace. Ooh, that is mouthwatering and so good. So, Lane Woodyard, come on by the WBTM studios on Grove Street at your convenience. Make that your earliest convenience, if you will. You don't want to wait all day on that. Come on by. We'll get you hooked up. If you come by Monday through Thursday, then that would be any time from 9 to 5. If it's a Friday, then it's going to be high noon to 5. Now, remember, we acknowledge area birthdays. Yes, we do. Monday through Friday at around 3:45. And if you're thinking about, well, you're saying Monday through Friday. What about Saturday and Sunday, Al? Well, we totally ignore Saturday and Sunday. We don't care. Just we are mainly interested in people celebrating Monday, Tuesday, Wednesday, Thursday, and Friday. And you know that's a crock. We do Saturdays with Fridays and Sundays with Mondays, all the courtesy of URW.

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2: Ooh, somebody that I used to know. I think I also owed him some money, if I'm not mistaken. This is Gautier from about 15 years ago.
3: No, no.

that is Scandal from 84 as we get into hour number two. And, of course, brought to you by my possums out there on 41, the almost home hour. And keep in mind that around 4:35, 4:40, we're going to be doing Mama's Trivia. Ask you a little trivia question and give you some choices. Pick the right one and you're going to win. It's that simple. It's that easy. Yep. And you could win two milkshakes of your choice. Six different flavors from which to choose. Or you could say, well, I appreciate the milkshakes and I understand you're known for your milkshakes and we're recognized for your milkshakes, but I want a combo meal. Well, if you decide to go the combo meal route, you got five different choices.

There. You've got the hamburger, you got the barbecue, you got two hot dogs, you got two corn dogs, you got 10 chicken nuggets, and of course, being a combo, they come with fries and a soda. So, you know, it's a nice win. So all you got to do is answer the trivia question correctly, and you win either two milkshakes or a combo meal of your choice. So be ready to play around 4:35, 4:40. You can win once a month, and when you call in, you can call once during the contest. You can't call twice or three times or anything of that nature. You can call once and render your guess. Then after that, you'll have to sit it out until the next day, okay, until you win. So keep that in mind. Also, don't forget now, they're open till 8:30, so you got plenty of time to skedaddle and get out there and visit with the folks there and take care of that appetite of yours, because I know it's blossoming, and you didn't eat that much for lunch, and you'd like to have something filling. How about a third of a pound of meat in the form of their hamburger at Ma Possum's? Now, that's bigger than most hamburgers that you buy in Danville or surrounding area. A third of a pound of meat on that bun. Of course, you can double up on that and get two-thirds of a pound of meat. You can have a double hamburger or throw some cheese on there and turn it into a double cheeseburger. Remember, you can do a bacon burger or a bacon cheeseburger. You can do a Carolina burger with their homegrown chili, homemade chili. Their chili is fantissimo. It is the best. Oh, my goodness. So you think about that. You got their homemade chili. You got their homemade coleslaw. Put that on there. And next thing you know, with some mustard, and you got yourself a Carolina burger. And then, of course, with that burger, you can do a milkshake. Or maybe save it and do it for dessert. So it's up to you. But, you know, you think of dogs, you think of burgers, you think of my possums out there on 41. But there are lots of other things that you can enjoy. You need to check out that varied menu, and it's priced right at my possums on 41. And Mama's Trivia coming your way shortly. In the meantime, this guy's got to take care of some business. He's got to love somebody. This is Morgan Wallen.

WBTM with Morgan, looking at 10 minutes after 4 o'clock, and let's go ahead and take a look at events that occurred in history on the 4th day of August. We turn to 1790, when the United States Revenue Cutter Service was established to serve as an armed customs enforcement service, later to become known in 1915 as the U.S. Coast Guard. That's right. In 1873, regarding the Indian Wars, whilst protecting a railroad survey party in Montana, the 7th Cavalry under Lieutenant Colonel George Armstrong Custer clashed for the first time with the Sioux near the Tongue River. 1892, Sunday school teacher Lizzie Borden was arrested in

All aboard! Train on 1025 1330 WBTM 417. And coming your way in about 20, 25 minutes, Mama's Trivia, a courtesy of Ma Possums on 41.

0: cuerpo alegría Macarena, que tu cuerpo es para dar la alegría y cosas buenas. Baila tu cuerpo alegría Macarena, Macarena.
1: Los del Rio 421. Well, I think there's not as much of this happening these days. Well, at least amongst the older generation. But it seems to be happening with the youth and could translate into a very big mistake. Are you ready for this? Experts are warning of a tanning comeback. A tanning comeback among young adults as social media influencers promote sun-kissed looks despite rising concerns over skin cancer risks. Well, you live and you learn. And you certainly hope that they don't learn the hard way. But some obviously will. I guess they seem to think that someone who doesn't tan just pales in comparison.
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1: weather. Well, a 90% chance of precipitation activity for the balance of the afternoon. Is it doing anything out there as yet? Okay, all right, I'm going to take your word for it because you just came in from outside. And I'd like to think that this guy knows rain when he sees it. But then again, knowing this guy, probably not. Tonight, a 60% chance of precipitation activity, lows around 69. Tomorrow, it's a 30% chance, cutting it in half, mainly after 4 o'clock, highs 86. Now, tomorrow night, again, a 30% chance before midnight. Lows around 69 to 70. And then Thursday, mostly sunny, 30% chance once again after 2 o'clock, highs reaching 88. Downtown, my goodness, we're kind of locked in on 80 degrees, 81 today's high temperature, but that 80 feeling like 86, and a bit of a breeze out of the east at 7. So that's your weather from 102.5 and 1330.

That's my man, Stevie Winwood, on WBTM. We're 22 minutes away from 5 o'clock, but we're right on time for Mama's Trivia, brought to you by Ma Possums on 41-793-1330 is your number to call if you care to participate. And I'm going to ask you a little trivia question, give you three choices, pick the right one, and you can be the winner of a combo meal of your choice from Ma Possums. You got five different choices from which to choose. And you could maybe go in another direction and maybe decide you want two milkshakes of your choice. Six different flavors from which to choose. 793-1330. Now's the time to call. Good luck.

0: go with Mama's Trivia. Who in the world is this?
1: Rhonda Ray.
0: Rhonda Ray. My goodness, what a pleasure to speak with you, Ms. Ray. How you be?
1: I'm in pretty good.
0: Well, Rhonda, do you feel good about this trivia contest? You feel like you're going to snap it right up?
1: I sure do.
0: All right, Rhonda. Here is your question, darling. What is the world's most popular color according to surveys? Is it red, is it green, or is it blue? The world's most popular color according to surveys. Red, green, or blue? Talk to me, Rhonda Ray.
1: I'm going with blue.
0: Going with blue. Rhonda Ray.
1: Yes, sir.
0: You are exactamundo.
1: Thank you.
0: Rhonda, well done. And I'm sure that has to be Carolina blue.
1: No.
0: You got. Excuse me. You have a problem with that, Ms. Ray?
1: No.
0: It's certainly.
1: I live in Virginia, so I got to go with the Eastern Bluebird.
0: Oh, for goodness sakes. I don't know why I answered your call. But anyway, the fact remains I did. So now you got a choice of two milkshakes of your choice or a combo meal of your choice. I'm going to get you to come by and pick up a certificate. And then when you go out to redeem it, you can make your final decision at that point with the waitress at Ma Possum's on 41. So Rhonda Ray, congratulations to you, darling. Hold the line, okay?
1: Okay, thank you.
0: You are more than welcome, and join us tomorrow for another episode of Mama's Trivia, brought to you by Ma Possum's on 41.

0: 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Well, you still can. Saturday afternoon at 4 on Retro Hits with me, Al Baby, the Super Greek. It's nonstop oldies by request. 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
1: Let me tell you.

Paul Russell in his little boo thing. 10 away from 5 o'clock, Al may be on the move till about 7 o'clock, and then we're going to call it quits and rest the cords. But want to remind you, Bob Possum's on 41 waiting on you when you get off work, because they're looking forward to feeding you. And when you go out there, of course, you're going to run into your friends and neighbors, no doubt about that. Unless you decide to stay in the car and you're in a hurry and you need to pick up the food and haul freight. So if that be the case, then take advantage of their convenient drive-through. Just phone ahead, 836-3003, and they'll have your meal ready when you get there. They pride themselves on that. They are also known for being the best to-go restaurant. That was revealed on the 13th of last month. The best to-go restaurant, the best milkshakes in Danville and surrounding area, and the best dogs as well. But we should also mention that there are lots of other things that you can sink your teeth into, like corn dogs and tater tots and onion rings and things of that nature. Speaking of milkshakes, 6 different flavors from which to choose. And again, voted best milkshakes in Danville and surrounding area. You need to go ahead and give those milkshakes a shot. And once you do, I think it's going to be a habit that you'll find hard to break. We're talking, well, fresh banana milkshakes made with fresh bananas, mocha milkshakes, Oreo shakes, strawberry, chocolate, vanilla. Oh my goodness, a total of 6 different flavors from which to choose. Oh man, you gotta love it. My Possum's on 41, that little oasis out there in the desert.

0: right, let's take another look at August 4th. We'll take you to 1936. American athlete Jesse Owens won his second gold medal at the Berlin Olympics. He beat the German opponent in the long jump final with an Olympic record, much to the chagrin and dismay of Adolf Hitler. 1944, Anne Frank was arrested in Amsterdam by German security police following a tip from an informant who was never identified. And it was this date, a year later in 1945, American golfer Byron Nelson won the Canadian Open at Uplands and Thornhill Country Club for a record 11th consecutive PGA victory on his way to a record season tally of 18.
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Alicia Bridges on 102.5, 1330 WBTM, 4 minutes after 5 o'clock as we roll home together. Still hanging on to 80 degrees, feeling like 86, 81 today's high temperature. And man, oh man, I'll tell you what. Things are moving and shaking. In terms of the New York Stock Exchange, Wall Street, if you will, we've got ourselves another record, another closing record for the Dow. Now, let me put it into perspective. Yesterday, we had the biggest close ever at 53,178. 53,178. Today's close, a record close, 54,086. 54,086 compared to 53,178 of yesterday. The Dow was up 907 points today. It was up 693 yesterday. But 907 today. In fact, at one point, it was up over 1,000. It's a shame it didn't finish up over 1,000. But, hey, not bad at 907. Shouldn't complain. So there you go. The biggest ever close in the history of the Dow. It was yesterday, and now it is today. So what does tomorrow bring? That is the question. Oh, my goodness. Wow. Well, I mean, there's some good things going on with stocks and what have you. But I think the biggest probably driving force has to be what's happening in the Middle East. So we shall see what we shall see regarding tomorrow. So we wait with bated breath to see what that brings. So we thought we would share that piece of business with you. And at the same time, start playing around with some drumsticks and listen to Bruno Mars.

sounding good. Bruno on 102.5 1330 WBTM, 10 after 5. And did you happen to hear what happened to Rod Stewart the other day? Yeah. Here's the deal. Rod Stewart and his son were trapped in an elevator at a Prada store in London, which forced them to ask for help through Instagram before they were rescued. Oh, my goodness. Can you only imagine? Well, thank goodness for Instagram, I guess. So there you go. I'm thinking next time they'll probably take the stairs. If not, they should. All things considered. Here's 81-year-old Rod Stewart. Speaking of Rod.

Yeah, he had no luck yesterday or the other day when he was trapped in that elevator in the Prada store in London. But everything's cool now. Charles Kelly, Maren Morris, right here on WWE.

WBTM, as we roll home together, thought you might find this somewhat interesting. It's kind of a head-scratcher in a way. Are you aware that people have only been using the word wasted to describe someone who's drunk since the late 60s? That's hard to believe. You would think that word would be a lot older than the late 60s. But how about this? The word high has been used since 1627. You got to be kidding me. Really?

1025 1330 WBTM with Tony Banks, Michael Rutherford, and Phil Collins, collectively known as Genesis. And a little reminder now, you've got 90 minutes left to get out and vote in the primary. The polls are open today, and

0: have been open since 6 o'clock this morning, will remain open till 7 o'clock. So a little reminder to cast your vote in the primary for the, you know, they'll ask you, are you do you want to vote for the Democrats? Do you want to vote for the Republicans? What do you want to do? And you just tell them, and they'll give you the appropriate sheet, and you take care of business. So if you haven't done it already and you want to do it, then by all means, do so. Go to your precinct and cast your vote. But again, you've got 90 minutes to get that piece of business taken care of, and that's ample time. So you've got until 7 o'clock to take care of that piece of business. Now let's take care of another piece of business. And that is involving the intersection there at Nordan Drive and Piney Forest Road. You know, right up there at Nordan Shopping Center. We got a little situation going on there. Northbound traffic is moving nicely on Piney Forest Road. It's the southbound traffic coming this way, coming towards town, that is backing up. There's an issue going on there, and things are backing up. And if you don't want to get in all that mess and contribute to that mess and aid and abet all that backing up and add to it, then you might want to choose an alternate route. So we're just giving you a heads up so you can avoid that. So that's at the intersection of Piney Forest Road and Nordan Drive. The stoplight there, things are backing up. Northbound, like you're going towards Blair's, no problem. But if you're southbound coming towards town, then you got problems and issues. You don't want to get into that. So find another way to make your way, an alternate route, if you will. So a little traveler's advisory as you roll home with WBTM.
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0: Well, here's what we got for you. Tonight, there's a 60% chance of precipitation activity. The overnight low, 69. Tomorrow, it drops to a 30% chance, mainly after 4 o'clock. High is 86. Tomorrow night, it stays at 30% before midnight. Lows around 69 to 70. And then Thursday, mostly sunny. Again, a 30% chance, this time after 2 o'clock. High is 88. Downtown, 80 with a high of 81. That 80 feeling like 86. And a breeze for you out of the east at 7 to 8 miles an hour. That's a look at weather from 102.5 and 13.

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Rockin' and rolling with Shakira on WBTM and reminding you to participate in our website poll. 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

0: WBTM, and this you may possibly know. When was the last time you were in Times Square in New York? Never? Oh, not that long ago. Well, very good. Good for you. Yeah, I have been there on numerous occasions. Times Square. Did you know that it was originally called Long Acre Square? Sounds rather boring when you think about that name. Times Square was originally called Long Acre Square. But thankfully, it was renamed in April of 1904 when the New York Times moved its headquarters there. And thus, Times Square.
1: Crank

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Or maybe a little early. 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

0: Well, let's dive into some more happenings on August 4th. In 1952, gambling boss Theodore Rowe was murdered by the crew of gangster Sam Giancana. In 55, Dwight David Eisenhower authorized $46 million for the construction of CIA headquarters. In 77, President Carter established the Department of Energy, and it was this date in 84 that Prince's Purple Rain, his album, the Purple Rain album, went to number one and stayed at number one for 24 weeks.
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Speaking of Prince, we were a few minutes ago. Oh, what a nice tune there, the old Raspberry Beret. Look at it, 4 minutes after six, Al with you till seven. And boy, I tell you what, if you missed it, wonderful news to report to you from the New York Stock Exchange, from Wall Street. The Dow was smoking hot today. Well, it was yesterday, but it was even hotter today. I mean, the Dow was up 907 points today, closing at an all-time high of 54,086, the best close in the history of the Dow. Who knows? We may surpass even that tomorrow.

Celebrity Beat Down with Michael Cimbello. Don't forget to join me tomorrow afternoon in the 4 o'clock hour for Mama's Trivia, brought to you by Ma Possums on 41, the little oasis in the desert. You answer my trivia question correctly, like Rhonda Ray did today. Well, I'm going to give you a certificate that's good for two milkshakes of your choice. And when we say milkshakes, well, you know they were just recently voted the best milkshake in Danville and surrounding area. And you got six flavors from which to choose. Or you can forego the milkshakes and tell the waitress, I want a combo meal of my choice. And the choices are five. Now, remember, it's a combo meal, so each one is going to come with fries and a soda. So you're looking at two hot dogs, two corn dogs, 10 chicken nuggets, a hamburger, or a barbecue sandwich with fries and a soda. So there you go. So keep that in mind and be ready to play tomorrow afternoon between 4:35 and 4:40 thereabouts. Mama's Trivia, again brought to you by Ma Possums on 41, the little oasis in

Summertime at Big D. Getting late in the PM on WBTM. 617, 80 degrees. Eugene Record and the Shy Lights.

0: It's a non-stop oldies party, and you pick the music. Hi, this is Al Bibi, inviting you to join me Saturday afternoon at 4. 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

Sabrina Carpenter with Al Baby on WBTM at 6:24. And I like where this is going. Scientists are working on ways to help dogs live longer by tracking their biological age and detecting signs of aging before they appear. I like that. You know, being the dog lover that I am, I like that. I love what scientists are doing for dogs. And there are some that are saying, well, wait a minute. You know, I'm a cat lover. How about cats? What are scientists doing for cats? Well, I think if you think about it, I mean, there's really no reason to worry about cats. I mean, they got 9 lives, so nobody's really too worried about them. I mean, dogs is the number one priority, you understand.

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All right, let's go ahead and check it out, shall we? Tonight, you got a 60% chance, overnight low of 69. Tomorrow, we're going to cut it in half at a 30% chance, mainly after 4 o'clock, highs 86. Tomorrow night, again, a 30% chance before midnight, lows, again, 69. And then Thursday, mostly sunny, again, a 30% chance, but this time after 2 o'clock, highs on Thursday reaching 88. Downtown, I got 80 degrees. We sound like a broken record. We've been stuck there this afternoon. 80 with a high of 81, that 80 feeling like 86. A bit of a breeze out of the east at 6 to 8 miles an hour. So that's a look at your weather from 102.5 and 13.

Olivia Dean sounding plenty good, Kimosabe. 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

up in you, by all means. .645, let's go ahead and take a look here, take a peek, and say happy birthday to celebs celebrating birthdays on this fourth day of August. Meghan Markle, who doesn't appear to be well thought of by the royals across the pond. Of course, she is betrothed to Prince Harry, the grandson of Queen Elizabeth II, the late Queen Elizabeth II. Meghan is 47. From Dancing with the Stars, Kim Johnson, who met her future husband on that show as they were partnered together, and they just kind of hit it off and have been happily married ever since.

And unfortunately, she is no longer a member of Dancing with the Stars. She was there for a number of years. Kim Johnson is 51. From the world of racing, Jeff Gordon is 57. Actor Daniel Day-Kim is 60. Roger Clemens started out with the Red Sox, then went north of the border to play with the Blue Jays for a while, and then, of course, had a sterling career with the Bronx Bombers, the Boys in the Pinstripes, the New York Yankees. Former President Barack Obama. Yes, President Obama celebrating birthday number 67 today. And Billy Bob Thornton. Don't you like that name, Billy Bob? You know, good old Southern name, Billy Bob, in shoot number one, riding the Brahma Bull. How long will he be able to stay on? Billy Bob is celebrating his 73rd today. I've always

0: WBTM, let's go ahead and take a final look at events occurring on the 4th of August. We'll start with an event that occurred in 1995 following a suspension from the league for substance abuse. Former Mets outfielder Darryl Strawberry joined the New York Yankees and eventually helped the Bronx Bombers win the 96 World Series. In 07, speaking of baseball, San Francisco slugger Barry Bonds homered off Clay Hensley in the second inning of a 3-2 loss to San Diego, but he ended up tying Hank Aaron's 33-year-old career home run record of 755. In 09, Kim Jong-il met former President Bill Clinton. Il then went on to pardon and release captured American journalists Yuna Lee and Laura Ling, who were found guilty of entering the country of North Korea illegally. And it was this date 6 years ago in 2020, the UN said the COVID-19 pandemic had created the biggest educational disruption in history, affecting nearly 1.6 million students in 190 countries, 94% worldwide.
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station to hear your favorite song? Well, you still can. Saturday afternoon at 4 on Retro Hits with me, Al Baby, the Super Greek. 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